GC, go ahead and turn it on up. VPT, LBC, yeah, we hook it back up. And when they bang this in the club, they beat you got to get up. Thug homies, drug homies, yeah, they giving it up. Low life, your life, boy, we giving it up. Taking chances while we dancing in the party for sure. Slip my girl by 44 and she crept in the back door. These chickens looking at me strange, but you know I don't care. Step up in this mother, just a swing in my hair. Trick, quit talking, quit walk if you down with the sick. Take a bullet with some and take this dope on this jet. Out of town, put it down for the father of rap. And if you happen to get cracked, shut your trap. Come back, get back, that's the part of success. If you believe in the ass, you'll be relieving your stress.

Don't y'all, it's your birthday. We gon' party like it's your birthday. We gon' sip the party like it's your birthday.